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6: 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Garrigues in the newsroom.
7: Firefighters are doing good work on many of the large fires which have either been close to fully contained or contained. The largest fire in the region, the Roe Creek Complex, now 79% contained. A couple of news starts in the last couple of days. One of those include the 297-acre Hidden Forest Fire, which is 12.5 miles southeast of Bend. Fire Information Officer Ludi Bond.
8: You have plenty of resources still on the Hidden Forest Fire. We have hand crews. We also have heavy equipment such as skidgens, water tenders, dozers, engines, and they are focusing on those critical mop-up operations. They're still observing smoldering on that fire and heat within the interior. So this morning, we had a drone flight that was conducted over the fire. It has infrared capabilities. And the reason for doing that is to really identify where those areas of heat are so that when the firefighters are out doing mop-up, they can make the best use of their time and resources and really focus their efforts on the areas where the fire is still holding heat.
7: Ludi Bond. A couple of other starts that have taken place. One fire near Irish and Taylor Lakes in the Three Sisters Wilderness north of Waldo Lake. That fire is estimated to be about 13 acres. Another fire that broke out was the Crescent Butte Fire, which is a half mile northwest of Crescent Butte near Crescent. That fire grew to 113 acres. There were evacuation zones that were put into place. Those have all been downgraded to a level one. Highway 26 east of Prineville remains closed to Mitchell. That due to fire activity in that area. And the air quality in Central Oregon is anywhere from good to hazardous. The worst air quality in the Prineville area. I'm R.L. Garrigues.
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0: Been had a little horsey named Paul Revere. 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
0: CA was with it and he's my ace, so I grabbed

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from out on the island. In the back room, she was everybody's darling. But she never lost her head, even when she was given head. She says, hey, babe, take a walk on the wild side. 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

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That girl in the corporate uniform with the name tag and a nose ring. 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
2: Yep, Jacob Nelson. 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
2: Yep, Jacob Nelson. 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
1: 3 years on the local circuit. Played twice at the county fair. And the second time, Ben, our friend who worked the business and said a guy from a label was there. There were two more like him at the next show, staring us down like hawks. And there was love in the air and all the money was there and we were going on tour with Candlebox.

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Pedro lives out of the Wilshire Hotel. He looks out a window without glass. The walls are made of cardboard. Newspapers on his feet, and his father beats him because he's too tired to beg. He's got 9 brothers and sisters. They're brought up on their knees. It's hard to run when a coat hanger beats you on the thighs. Pedro dreams of being older and killing the old man, but that's a slim chance. He's going to the boulevard. He's gonna end up on the dirty boulevard. He's going out to the dirty boulevard. He's going down to the dirty boulevard. This room costs $2,000 a month. You can believe it, man, it's true. Somewhere a landlord's laughing until he wets his pants. No one dreams of being a doctor or a lawyer or anything. They dream of dealing on the dirty boulevard. Give me your hungry, you're tired, you're poor, I'll piss on them. That's what the statue of bigotry says. Your poor huddled masses, let's club them to death and get it over with and just dump them on the boulevard. Get them out on the dirty boulevard. Going out to the dirty boulevard. They're going down on the dirty boulevard. Going out. Outside, it's a bright night. There's an opera at Lincoln Center. Movie stars arrive by limousine. The Klieg lights shoot up over the skyline of Manhattan, but the lights are out on the mean streets. A small kid stands by the Lincoln Tunnel. He's selling plastic roses for a party. The traffic's backed up to 39th Street. The TV whores are calling the cops out for a suck. And back at the wheelchair, Pedro sits there dreaming. He's found a book on magic in a garbage can. He looks at the pictures and stares up at the cracked ceiling. At the count of 3, he says, I hope I can disappear and fly, fly away.

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won't stop until you're shaking. All your neighbors know my name. 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You know I like it when we're naked. 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
1: From the KTVZ newsroom, I'm Adriel Hacera. Happening now, applications are due for two temporary Madras City Council appointments. The city is seeking qualified residents interested in serving from the date of appointment through December 31st of 2026. These appointments are separate from the November 3rd general election. Paper applications are due Friday, August 21st at 5 p.m., and electronic applications are due Sunday, August 23rd by midnight. Public interviews and potential appointments are Tuesday, September 1st. In other news, happening Tuesday, Redmond City Councilors have a public hearing on a proposed year-round ban on private firework use. The hearing is set for 6 p.m. at Redmond City Hall. The discussion follows a troublesome 4th of July weekend, which included a fast-moving fire in northwest Redmond, and another at the Deschutes County Fairgrounds. Redmond currently allows legal fireworks only on 4th of July. The proposal would prohibit private firework use year-round within city limits. Plus, families can explore safe, fun, after-school options for their children. Boys and Girls Club of Central Oregon is hosting community enrollment events. 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All events run from 1 to 3 p.m. For more information on these stories, head to KTVZ.com or visit the KTVZ mobile app. For KTVZ News, I'm Adriel Hacera.
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Hi, it's Gustav. 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It could be all three at the same time. Basically, I'm on vacation, but I'll be back in a bit here on 92.9 FM.

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Hi, it's Gustav, and I can't come to 92.9 right now because I'm on vacation. But leave a message after the beep, and I'll get back to you as soon as I can. Or you can just listen to this inspired piece of music.

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1: From the KTVZ newsroom, I'm Adriel Hacera. Happening now, applications are due for two temporary Madras City Council appointments. The city is seeking qualified residents interested in serving from the date of appointment through December 31st of 2026. These appointments are separate from the November 3rd general election. Paper applications are due Friday, August 21st at 5 p.m., and electronic applications are due Sunday, August 23rd by midnight. Public interviews and potential appointments are Tuesday, September 1st. In other news, happening Tuesday, Redmond City Councilors have a public hearing on a proposed year-round ban on private firework use. The hearing is set for 6 p.m. at Redmond City Hall. The discussion follows a troublesome 4th of July weekend, which included a fast-moving fire in northwest Redmond, and another at the Deschutes County Fairgrounds. Redmond currently allows legal fireworks only on 4th of July. The proposal would prohibit private firework use year-round within city limits. Plus, families can explore safe, fun after-school options for their children. Boys and Girls Club of Central Oregon is hosting community enrollment events. 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Enrollment begins August 11th at Orchard Park, August 12th at Al Moody Park, and August 13th at Lapine Parks and Recreations. All events run from 1 to 3 p.m. For more information on these stories, head to KTVZ.com or visit the KTVZ mobile app. For KTVZ News, I'm Adriel Hacera.
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1: From the KTVZ newsroom, I'm Adriel Hacera. Happening now, applications are due for two temporary Madras City Council appointments. The city is seeking qualified residents interested in serving from the date of appointment through December 31st of 2026. These appointments are separate from the November 3rd general election. Paper applications are due Friday, August 21st at 5 p.m., and electronic applications are due Sunday, August 23rd by midnight. Public interviews and potential appointments are Tuesday, September 1st. In other news, happening Tuesday, Redmond City Councilors have a public hearing on a proposed year-round ban on private firework use. The hearing is set for 6 p.m. at Redmond City Hall. The discussion follows a troublesome 4th of July weekend, which included a fast-moving fire in northwest Redmond, and another at the Deschutes County Fairgrounds. Redmond currently allows legal fireworks only on 4th of July. The proposal would prohibit private firework use year-round within city limits. Plus, families can explore safe, fun after-school options for their children. Boys and Girls Club of Central Oregon is hosting community enrollment events. 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Enrollment begins August 11th at Orchard Park, August 12th at Al Moody Park, and August 13th at Lapine Parks and Recreations. All events run from 1 to 3 p.m. For more information on these stories, head to KTVZ.com or visit the KTVZ mobile app. For KTVZ News, I'm Adriel Hacera.
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Hey, it's Gustav, and if you're wondering where I am, no, I didn't go out for coffee and forget to come back or get lost in the Mount Hood National Forest or float too far down the river. I'm actually on vacation for a while, but I'll chat with you a bit later here on 92.9 FM.

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Hi, it's Gustav. Right about now, I could be on a beach with a cold beverage with a little umbrella in it, or I might be asking for directions in a language I can't speak, or I might be wearing a leopard print Speedo. It could be all three at the same time. Basically, I'm on vacation, but I'll be back in a bit here on 92.9 FM.

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Hi, it's Gustav, and I can't come to 92.9 right now because I'm on vacation. But leave a message after the beep, and I'll get back to you as soon as I can. Or you can just listen to this inspired piece of music.

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0: Hi, it's Gustav. Right about now, I could be on a beach with a cold beverage with a little umbrella in it, or I might be asking for directions in a language I can't speak, or I might be wearing a leopard print Speedo. It could be all three at the same time. Basically, I'm on vacation, but I'll be back in a bit here on 92.9 FM.
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Almost Monday, no more regrets. That is new on 92.9 FM. Good morning on a Monday. That has already started crazy for me. My name is Chris. I had a friend going to the airport at 4 a.m. this morning. I can't even talk. The ride that she arranged didn't show up. It was a friend. I had to get up and drive to the airport at 4 in the morning today. I need music, that's for sure. What do you need today? 617-9270. You can also email me, KRIS, at 929online.com. And if I trip over my words today, I beg your pardon for sure. It's Smashing Pumpkins with Zero and 92.9. Good morning.

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2: Led Zeppelin and the live version of Dancing Days. I'm sorry we didn't have the not live version, John, but at least that was pretty cool. It's 92.9 FM, Cloud Nothings Did. I'm Not Part of Me. My name is Chris, and weather for today, mostly sunny skies. 87 is going to be our high. Looks like some patchy smoke after 5 p.m. Smoke tonight, low 50s, and patchy smoke for Tuesday, highs near 90 as well. And then we move back down into the mid-80s, starting on Wednesday with sunshine. We'll see what's happening with the smoke. When I went to the airport this morning at 4 a.m., it's really smoky in Redmond, and you could smell it, too. 73 currently in Southwest Bend. See that forecast at BackyardBend.com, and thank you to ByMarge. 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

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Kenny Hoopla did How Will I Rest in Peace If I'm Buried by a Highway. This week, we've got all kinds of tickets for you to win to go to the 2026 Air Show of the Cascades Festival. That's happening at the Madras Airport Friday and Saturday, the 28th and 29th. And you know, it's just such an amazing time. The Patriot Jet Team is going to be there. They reach speeds of 300 miles per hour. Also, there's going to be aerobatic performances, fireworks, the Erickson Aircraft Museum will be open, and more. 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And at about 12:15-ish today, I'll have your first crack at winning a pair of tickets. My name is Chris. It's Dirty Heads, one of those days on 92.9.

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11 with Don't Stay Home on 92.9 FM. We also heard Fugazi with Waiting Room. I know there's nothing wrong with punk rock on a Monday morning. I always say. My name is Chris for Hungry Hound. 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The Paradox releasing a new EP in October called Proceed with Caution. This is the first song they've dropped from it. It's called Kinda Like That. New music from The Paradox on 92.9.

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still no word yet on when a Perfect Circle or if a Perfect Circle is going to release any more music besides that one. That is Starless on 92.9 FM. Midnight Oil did Blue Sky Mine. Good morning. My name is Chris. Live music lineup time tonight at the Commonwealth Pub. It's a musician's open showcase. And it's vinyl night at M&J Tavern. At least a couple choices for you on this Monday evening. Pearl Jam now, it's Light Years, 92.9 FM.

0: Kate Bush running up that hill on 92.9 FM. That always reminds me of Stranger Things, of course, the Netflix hit TV show. This is Chris, by the way. And then I was thinking of Stranger Things. One of the characters in there was Max, and the actress who plays Max is the new quote-unquote villain in the new Spider-Man movie, which I saw over the weekend, and it was incredible. If you haven't gone to the movies in a long time, I highly recommend going to see the new Spider-Man movie. It's really great. You kind of have to know a little bit of the Marvel timeline, but not too much. Baby was before that with a brand new song called Change. That is so good. And please start thinking of your three-song lunch block. I'm going to ask you for it really soon. White Stripes and a song that you may have chanted at some kind of sporting event over the last 20 years or so. It's 92.9.
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Mumford & Sons did The Wolf. And, of course, the White Stripes song I was alluding to, Seven Nation Army. My name is Chris. I got a few slots available today for a lunch block. You can have one. 617-9270. 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And don't forget, once a month, one lucky person I draw at the end of the month, whoever gave me a lunch block and I play it, will walk away with some fresh dog food from Hungry Hound. 617-9270 for your lunch block today. Thanks so much. It's New Michigander. 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

0: The Spoon on 92.9 FM with Do You. I love that line in that song. Someone get popsicles. Someone do something about this heat. Because popsicles and heat go perfectly together. I haven't had one in so long. I got to get a popsicle. Green Day to Boulevard of Broken Dreams. My name is Chris. In about 15 minutes, I'll update you on our heat. Just how hot it's going to get today. Lunch block's on the way. And at 12:15-ish, your first chance at winning tickets to go to the 2026 Air Show of the Cascades Festival. That's happening Friday and Saturday, the 28th and 29th at the Madras Airport. Of course, all kinds of great aerobatic performances. The Patriot Jet Team is going to be there. Those jets go 300 miles per hour. You feel it in your gut for sure. There's fireworks. The Erickson Aircraft Museum is going to be open. CascadeAirShow.com to check all that out. And again, your chance to win tickets at 12:15-ish. Dave Grohl calls the Pixies' Surfer Rosa his all-time favorite album, said he listened to it over 10,000 times. So he's heard this song over 10,000 times. Where is my mind? 92.9 FM.
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Foo Fighters Did Ever Long. It's 80 and, wow, my voice just cracked there. 80 and sunny right now in Southwest Bend. Air quality is still pretty good in Bend and Redmond at this juncture. We're going to see about 87 today with areas of patchy smoke. 53 tonight with some smoky conditions and pretty much same day for tomorrow as today. And you can see that forecast at BackyardBend.com. And thank you to Team Hyundai. They are part of Teamapalooza. That is going on now through the 16th. Team Hyundai and Team Kia of Bend have teamed up for a giant sale. In music news today, the official trailer for the new documentary Travis Barker, Louder Than Fear, has been released, featuring his Blink-182 bandmates. The late Taylor Hawkins in it as well. It's going to debut on Hulu on Friday. I watched the trailer this morning. Looks pretty great. Neil Young has released an 11-minute single to go along with the announcement of his next Chrome Hearts album, Second Song, which is going to come out next month. And finally, once upon a time, Nine Inch Nails did the music for the video game Quake. And they're celebrating 30 years of that with a new limited collection that includes hoodies and more. Music news brought to you by McMenamin's Old St. Francis School with free live music every Wednesday at 7 p.m., including this week with Dumpster Joe. Well, Wendy and Mom on the way to Reno right now, so I'm putting them first for lunch blocks. Have a great time. This is the Cranberries Zombie 92.9.

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1: Tommy the cat is a real back clear word of reform out of me, this little twain to his mighty throat. 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

0: Primus and their bass thumping, Tommy the Cat on Lunchbox on 92.9 FM. We heard Atomic Dog from George Clinton, and the Cranberries did Zombie. Wendy and Mom, thank you for your Lunchbox. I appreciate it. My name is Chris. Right now, giving away a pair of tickets to go to the 2026 Air Show of the Cascades Festival. That's happening at the Madras Airport Friday and Saturday, the 28th and 29th. The Patriot Jet team's going to be there. They reach speeds of 300 miles per hour. There'll be all kinds of aerobatic performances, fireworks, and the Erickson Aircraft Museum will be open, and so much more. Veterans and kids under 5 get in free. You go to CascadeAirShow.com to check out all the information. And caller number 7 right now will pick up a pair of tickets, and you get to choose from Friday or Saturday night for the Air Show of the Cascades Festival. 617-9270, 617-9270. 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

Pearl Jam Dissident on Lunch Blocks on 92.9 FM. We heard Pretty Fly for a White Guy from The Offspring. 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This coming Friday, it's Dirt After Dark. 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And that's happening on Phil's Trailhead. 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It's from 7:30 to 9:30. 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That's our outside report brought to you by Tokyo Starfish. They have three locations in Bend. They're on South Highway 97, Southeast 3rd Street, and on Arizona Avenue right next to the Podsky Tokyo Starfish. Get yours. It's Tom's Lunch Blog. Here's Soul Asylum, Somebody to Shove to continue it on 92.9.

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0: Not that far away now from Weezer's new The Gold album coming out on the 21st. That song on it, We Might As Well Be Strangers. And part of a lunch block today for Jill on 92.9 FM. We also heard Loser from Tame Impala. That song featured nicely in the new Spider-Man movie. And Bob Marley and the Wailers did Could You Be Loved. 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

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Brett assembled our last lunch block. We heard Metallica, Whiskey in the Jarro, Prisoner of Society from Living End, and The Dead Weather with Allison Mosshart on vocals with Open Up. That's enough. Thank you so much, Brett. Appreciate it. Mid-Oregon Credit Union and Family Access Network have commenced their annual Supplies for Schools drive and fundraiser. That's going on through the end of this month. And that helps supply K through 12 students across Central Oregon with the essential tools they need for the academic year. So if you can help, they're asking that you drop off new school supplies or make financial donations at any of Mid-Oregon's 8 branch locations in Bend, Lapine, Madras, Redmond, Prineville, and Sisters. So no matter where you live in Central Oregon, if you can help donate some school supplies for kids in need by the end of this month, that would sure go a long way. Again, that's at Mid-Oregon Credit Union, any of their branches in Central Oregon. Nirvana. You might have heard this one 400 or 500 times before. It's 92.9.

0: If you're thinking that new song right there is from Dead Poets Society, you are absolutely right. That is called Cold on 92.9 FM. Dead Poets Society releasing a new album called Monarch on October 2nd. And drummer Will Goodroad had a little bit to say about that song. It's kind of complicated, but he said something like, people today are constantly performing for one another, competing for a place in a social hierarchy. And that song, Cold, is about recognizing that reality and how much trauma and pressure it can create, but choosing to indulge in it anyway. Deep stuff on that fat song from Dead Poets Society. My name is Chris. It's Johnny Cash, 92.9.
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1: Starfish. Hey, what's up? This is Russell Winfield. You know what's better than floating down the river?

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Soundgarden, Burton in my hand on 89.9 FM, Rise Against It. Savior, it's pretty nice outside, I gotta say. It's 82, sunshine all the way. Not much smoke in Southwest Bend. We are going to see about 87 today, 53 overnight with areas of smoke, 87 and patchy smoke for tomorrow as well. And then low 80s starting on Wednesday, fairly temperate. You can see that forecast yourself at backyardbend.com. 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Find Dilly Dally Coffee tucked away off MK on Bend's southwest side. Just a couple of weeks away from this band playing at Hayden Holmes Amphitheater. They're on the 25th. It's the Strokes, Going Shopping on 92.9.

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Death Cab for Cutie, Soul Meets Body. The Perseid meteor shower underway, and the peak time to see the most amount of shooting stars is what I call them, is Wednesday night. So after midnight on Wednesday, obviously into Thursday morning, between like 2 and 4 a.m., that is when you're probably going to see the most meteorites streaking across the sky. Look toward the northeast, and the great thing is the moon isn't going to be distracting from anything. It's going to be a pretty dark sky, and we do have lots of great viewing areas in Central Oregon for that Perseid meteor shower. Get out there. If you like wake up at 3 in the morning like I do, just put your robe on. Get in your car with your jammies on and your slippers and go drive somewhere and look, or just stand outside and look up at the sky. You're probably going to see some great beauty there. Fatboy Slim now, Long Way From Home. It's 92.9. 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

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It's Kenny Hoopla and Albert Hammond Jr. together on 92.9 FM. Alice in Chains did Nutshell. A couple things going on tonight that you want to take part in. There's a musicians open showcase at the Commonwealth Pub, and it's vinyl night at M&J Tavern. 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

A Perfect Circle, Three Libras on 92.9 FM. We got our hands on some more tickets to go see Muse. They're playing with Portugal the Man and Temper Trap at Cascades Amphitheater on Saturday the 22nd. You can make it a whole weekend up there and listen all week for your chance to win a pair of tickets to go see Muse. This is called Different Kind of Love. 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

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Group Love did Tongue Tied. A little bit later on this afternoon, when Brian is on the air, you'll have another chance to win tickets to go to the 2026 Air Show of the Cascades Festival. That's happening in the Madras Airport, or at the Madras Airport, Friday and Saturday, the 28th and 29th. All kinds of fun stuff to watch. The aerobatic performance, the Patriot jet team's going to be there. They reach speeds of 300 miles per hour. You feel that deep down in your soul. Also, the Erickson Aircraft Museum is open, and you can see all the details at CascadeAirShow.com. 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

0: 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Tool did Vicarious. I hope I played a song or two today that you enjoyed. My name is Chris. Time for me to get out of here, though. I really appreciate you listening. Brian will be up in a little bit with details on how you can pair tickets to go to the 2026 Air Show of the Cascades Festival. Have a great rest of your Monday. This is new from the Mountain Goats. It's called Candlebox. And yep, it is about the band Candlebox. It's 92.9.
1: 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And the second time, Ben, our friend who worked the business end, said a guy from a label was there. There were two more like him at the next show, staring us down like hawks. And there was love in the air and all the money was there and we were going on tour with Candlebox.

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1: On 92.9 FM, that is called Hold On from Alabama Shake. Say what's up, it's Brian. Looks like 83 degrees in Bend right now and not very smoky. So that's kind of cool, at least here in Bend. Hopefully where you're at, it's not very smoky as well. Hope you're doing all right. Kind of a warm day, like I said, 82 degrees. Stick around. I've got Air Show of the Cascades tickets up for grabs. The Air Show of the Cascades at the Madras Airport late August. Win your tickets from me coming up here in just a little bit on 92.9. Right now, Beastie.

And that is Wolf Like Me from TV on the Radio and 92.9 FM. Some patchy smoke kind of hanging around Central Oregon into tonight with an overnight low in the low 50s. How about mid to upper 80s for Tuesday with patchy smoke continuing to kind of hang around Central Oregon. Looking ahead to Wednesday, going to be in the low 80s and sunny skies. Thursday, low 80s, sunny skies continuing. And low to mid 80s for Friday. And lots of sunshine to wrap up this week. No More Regrets is the latest from Almost Monday. 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

Glorified G from Pearl Jam and 92.9. Hey, what's up? It's Brian here. Hi, thanks for listening. Right now, I want to get you into the air show of the Cascades Festival, the 2026 air show of the Cascades, Madras Airport, Friday and Saturday, the 28th and 29th of this month. Which day do you want to go? Do you want to go Friday or Saturday? I'll let you pick and I'll give you those tickets. If you're caller number 7 right now at 617-9270 for air show of the Cascades Festival tickets. 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
5: Hi, it's Chris, and here's the 92.9 Music News. The official trailer for the new documentary, Travis Barker, Louder Than Fear, has dropped, and it features his Blink-182 bandmates, the late Taylor Hawkins, and more. It will debut on Hulu on Friday. And Neil Young has released an 11-minute single to go along with the announcement of his next Chrome Hearts album, Second Song, which will be out next month. Finally, Nine Inch Nails and the video game Quake are celebrating 30 years with a new limited collection that includes hoodies,

0: t-shirts, and more. My name is Chris. That's the 92.9 Music News, and it's brought to you by McMenamin's Old St. Francis School with free live music every Wednesday at 7 p.m., including this week with Dumpster Joe.
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Never gonna RIP from Green Day. What's up? It's Brian here. Hi, thanks for listening. You know, I gave away some Air Show of the Cascades Festival tickets earlier. We've got those to give away this week. More opportunities for you to win. You could also win tickets to go see Portugal the Man and Temper Trap, that show at Cascades Amphitheater on Saturday the 22nd. So, yes, we've got tickets for you to win all week long here on 92.9 FM. And now, Classic Bowie.

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Hi, it's Brian here checking out your live music lineup for the evening. Want to go see some live music? The Sun Threaders are playing at On Tap. You've got the Bluegrass Collective Mondays at Silver Moon Brewing. 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You've also got Musicians Open Showcase hosted by The Session at the Commonwealth Pub. And it's open mic and jam night at Bunkin' Brew. That's your live music options for tonight. It's 92.9 with Neil Young.

on 92.9 FM tonight from Phoenix, featuring Ezra Koenig on vocals. Hi, it's Brian along with you. Over the weekend, you know, Teamapalooza was going on with the Team Hyundai and Team Kia of Bend. They teamed up. I was out there on Friday doing the live broadcast here on 92.9. Chris is going to be out there this Saturday from noon to two. Give you a chance to get out on that big 80-foot water slide. They got a bouncy house. They're doing axe throwing. It's kind of a big carnival thing going on, and no purchase necessary. You just do a test drive and you get into a drawing for all kinds of prizes. But they are doing amazing deals, like thousands in savings discounts. So check it out, Team Kia and Team Hyundai, this Saturday from noon to two. Chris will be out doing the live broadcast with free Pepsi products. Good stuff. New music from Shinedown now. 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

on 92.9 FM, Choke from I Don't Know How But They Found Me. Hi, it's Brian along with you. We're looking out the window. We got a nice day. Some patchy smoke kind of hanging around central, different parts of Central Oregon into tonight with an overnight low dropping down to the low 50s. How about mid to upper 80s for Tuesday's high? Sunshine with patchy smoke once again. And looking ahead to Wednesday, sunny skies in low 80s, much of the same for Thursday. And by Friday, we're going to be in the low to mid 80s and lots of sunshine to get us into the coming weekend. Should be a decent looking weekend as well, with mostly sunny skies in mid 80s. So this is the Dirty Heads. Their latest track is called One of Those Days. It's right here on 92.9.

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That is Sublime. It's Brian along with you. Air Show, the Cascades Festival is back at the end of the month, Friday and Saturday, August 28th and 29th at the Madras Airport. 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